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shorty was such a bang. 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Yeah.

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Working on a weekend like usual. Way off in the deep end like usual. 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

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It's Ramiro, Melissa, and me, Leroy. Laughs, crazy second date updates, and fun conversations right here on Hot 96.9.

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0: 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No diggity, no doubt. Yeah. 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We out, we out. 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We out, we out. We
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0: 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To all the people that lived above the buildings that I was hustling from, that called the police on me when I was just trying to make some money to feed my daughter.
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1: Say it wasn't you.
0: All right.

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10: 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It's Ramiro, Melissa, and me, Leroy. 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

0: Good morning. It is the Get Up Crew, Ramiro, Melissa, and Leroy. And the show is about to begin right now. And we're driven by Town Fair Tire. Boston, it is your people, Ramiro, Melissa, and Leroy. And this is our station, Hot 969.
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0: It's Ramiro, yes. Of course, you've heard of me and you've heard of Melissa and Leroy. We're on Hot 969 with the second date update on the 10s every single morning. 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

0: morning. We got Bruno Mars, your opportunity to sit. Here it comes. In the front row. This Saturday, that's going to happen later on this morning, all right? Also later on at 8:05, we're giving away tickets for Tyla at the MGM Music Hall. Now you're getting a second date update on the 10s. And this one is brought to you by our friends at. No, I just had it here. I don't know where it went. At our friends at. I do need some help. Our friends at.
1: I don't even know.
0: Our friends at. Hold on.
1: Wait.
0: Yeah, I'll tell you after. I don't know. Here we go. Second date update.
1: Wait. What are we doing? Actually, I don't know. Sorry.
0: Thanks for the help.
1: I'm looking. I don't see it.
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0: Katrina, how can we help you, madam?
4: Hey, you guys. I was wondering if I could get some help to find this guy that... completely ghosted me.
0: So ghosted you after how many dates? Like, was it one date or?
4: Well, we met online and we chatted a bunch and we went out a few times and everything seems awesome.
0: Mm-hmm.
4: I mean, we hit it off great. And the last date we had, I actually made him dinner and brought it to his work.
0: Okay.
5: Mm-hmm.
4: And he was super happy about it. And he said, hey, I'll call you the next day. And it's been a couple weeks already. And he hasn't called me back. And I've tried to reach out. And
0: when you brought it to his work, like, does he work with his wife?
4: No. Gosh, no.
0: I don't know. I mean, wow. Like, did you walk it? Like, was he being like super? I guess what I'm trying to ask is, when you brought it to him, was he like, hey, what's up, Katrina? Or was he like, hey, what are you doing?
5: Good surprise or bad surprise?
0: Yeah, this is my friend, Katrina. She's a client. Like, what was the reaction?
4: No, he was super excited to see me.
0: Okay.
4: And I was like, this is great. And he loved dinner and everything because, you know, pretty good cook.
5: Okay.
4: Yeah, it definitely wasn't weird because this was after work hours and he was the only one there.
0: Oh, okay.
4: So I wanted to surprise him with dinner so that he didn't have to worry about it. And
6: that's nice of you.
4: Yeah, everything was fine.
0: That's super nice of you, actually. Damn, even if you did do something that kind of pissed him off, I don't want to say he owes you another date, but he does after what you did.
4: You know, right?
0: Yeah. All right. Well, here's what we're going
6: to
0: do.
6: Wait, hold on. Okay. Just to throw this out there. You didn't like poison him or anything, did you? That you know of?
4: No.
0: Is he dead?
6: Okay. All right. I just wanted to get that out of the way because that, you know.
0: Do you want to check the obituaries before we try and call?
6: Stop it.
4: Maybe I should have.
0: No, just kidding. All right. So we'll give him a call for you next. All right.
4: Okay.
0: All right. Hang on, Katrina. Second date update on the 10th.
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0: All right, so in case you missed it, we just spoke to a really nice girl, Katrina. So she was seeing this guy, Mick, for a bit. And they were going out a couple times. And there was one day, the last time they hung out, get this, Mick had to work late. Mm-hmm. Katrina, out of the kindness of her heart, made this son of a bitch dinner. Because she knew he was going to be at work late. Showed up at his job and brought it to him so he could have something to eat.
3: Very nice.
0: All right? That's it. And that's all. She didn't even make it weird by showing up in the middle of the job where everybody's like, Mick, you didn't tell us you had a girlfriend. Or God forbid, Mick actually had another girlfriend. Like, it wasn't any of that stuff. So ever since then, though, she hasn't heard anything from him. So we're going to try and give him a call. Are you still there, Katrina?
4: Oh, yeah.
0: Okay, just making sure. Okay, so stay quiet. We're going to try and call him up right now, okay?
4: You got it.
0: All right.
5: Hello.
0: Hi, is this Mick?
5: Yes, it is.
0: Yeah, okay, perfect. So, Mick, I'm sorry for waking you up so early. It's Ramiro, Pebbles, and Melissa, the Get Up Crew show. And I can explain to you why we're calling. We actually got your number from somebody who wanted us to reach out to you.
5: Just to be clear, what the company is calling me right now?
0: Okay. We're a radio station. We got your number from... let me explain. It's a girl that you know who wanted us to call you to ask you out on a date, basically. And if you agree to it, we'll let you choose the restaurant, the day, the time, all that stuff, and we'll pay for whatever date you do with this girl. And I'm going to tell you her name, too.
5: I don't get it, man. Is this about a job or something? Or
0: you know, I'm just going to tell you her name. Her name is Katrina. You guys were hanging out for a while.
5: Yeah, no, I don't want to go on a date with Katrina. I'm good on that, man.
0: Well, hold on. Now, you don't have to do it, but even if it's a no, can you just tell us why so we can get back to her and explain it to her?
5: Yeah, I'm looking for a new job because of her right now.
3: What?
5: I don't really know her like all that well. We met online, went on a couple dates, and the last time that we saw each other was at my job, and she brought me dinner at my work.
3: Right, that was nice.
5: Okay, so we're not really supposed to have people at our job. And okay. When she got there with the food, she asked if she can come in and use the restroom. I felt bad. She just brought me a bunch of food, so I was like, yeah, that's fine. And my job is really strict on that, and I let her in. She used the bathroom, I guess, but I don't know. Now, looking back, I really wish I just told her no.
0: Because
3: what happened in the bathroom?
5: All right, she's like 100 pounds. She's like a really petite, you know, girl, and she destroyed the bathroom. Not like
3: what?
5: Not like I'm sorry, it smells a little bit in there. Don't go in there for a little bit, like. Toilet paper was all over the place. The dispenser was ripped off the wall. Water was coming out of the toilet, like, all through the night. And it destroyed the hallway carpet. They have to fumigate. It literally smells like a sewer in there.
3: Hold on.
5: It's insane. It's a fucking disaster.
3: No way.
4: No. What the fuck are you talking about?
0: Wait, hold on. Katrina's on the phone right now. Are we sure?
5: What the fuck? Katrina?
0: Because she wanted to see you again. But hold on a second. Are you sure that it was Katrina that destroyed your bathroom at work?
5: Yeah, unfortunately, I'm 100% positive that it was Katrina that destroyed the bathrooms at work. I got brought into the security office with my boss present. They showed me a video of me letting her into the building.
3: Oh, my God.
5: Which is already a fireable offense. And then they show me letting her in the bathroom. They have cameras all over the place. There's obviously not one in the bathroom, but they basically show me a video of her running out of the bathroom full sprint.
3: Katrina!
5: At the end. And then they flash forward a little bit, and you start to see the water coming out from the floor.
3: No, what start to is get happening?
0: On the carpet. Yo,
3: what did you do?
4: No water on the floor.
3: What happened in the bathroom?
0: Yeah,
4: you guys.
0: This is the
4: okay.
0: The,
4: what?
3: Yeah, happened? You're busted. You can't get out of this one,
0: Katrina.
4: I'm really sorry. I mean, you guys, I have a medical condition, and I have to take iron pills for it.
0: Yeah.
4: And if I don't drink enough water, I get these wicked aggressive shits.
0: Okay.
4: Yeah, there was something wrong with the toilet. Like, I tried to flush it, and, like, the handle was weird, so I just kind of tried to put a bunch of toilet paper on top, and hopefully somebody would come in the next day and fix the toilet. I had no idea it was going to overflow.
0: You blew up his bathroom at work.

0: It was like a crime scene, but without the blood, replace it with poop. And it was just
1: Oh my god.
0: On the floor. You have to keep it's like tiles, brown, white, all covered, smeared. It was disgusting.
2: How about if you guys go out to dinner, maybe have a discussion about it, you know, chalk it up to like, remember that time that I caused you to lose your job, and then maybe you guys could keep this thing going.
0: Are you serious?
3: Made in heaven.
0: No, like, no. I need to get a new job now. I can't be thinking about trying to date a poop. No, like, that's not happening, man. That's not happening.
4: What? I get it.
1: Yeah, this is the thanks I get.
0: I mean, the thanks that I got for letting you use the bathroom was you taking a monster deuce in there and getting me fired.
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0: nowadays everybody wanna talk like they got something to say, but nothing comes out when they move their lips, just a bunch of gibberish. 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
1: 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Never got a loop until we open up that can. 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
2: Oh, man. This is... Sometimes someone does a bad thing, but they do that bad thing so good that you got to be like, okay, I know that that's a bad thing, but I applaud your effort. You're going to hear one of those stories coming up. And the producer Melissa Leroy has her good news right after that. Melissa, go.
3: Well, the battle of Rick Ross and 50 Cent continued this weekend after 50 trolled Rick Ross over his recent show cancellations. Rick Ross posted a video of his own bringing up 50's son and mother, Daphne Joy, and his relevance.
4: Y'all sold all them records for Jimmy Iovine and ain't getting none of your publishing, man. I know Eminem living good off you. But how you living yourself, man? How's Sire doing, man, and Daphne, man? Come on, man. You know, the only thing that disappoint me the most about 50 Cent is I used to love when he used to post me and he really had relevancy. Now he'll say some shit and I don't hear about it for a week.
3: Relevancy.
4: Don't matter no more. You understand?
3: Well, you knew 50 wouldn't leave it alone, so he took it upon himself to go after Rick Ross's girlfriend, posting a picture of Rick and his girlfriend next to a cartoon showing an exaggeration of her neck. And the caption, why is her neck so long, with a giraffe emoji.
2: Yeah, I don't know, man. If you're going to come after him hard, Rick. You can't, like, come after 50 Cent by saying, like, how's your money? He's doing just fine.
3: He's doing very well. Very well.
2: It's like, you got Diddy, you got Jay-Z, you got Kanye, you got Dre, and then you got, you know, 50 Cent as far as, yes, like, the richest dudes in hip-hop. Mm.
3: Leave it to Tom Cruise to bring back a classic some 36 years later. Tom Cruise announced the sequel to the 1990 NASCAR movie, Days of Thunder 2, over the weekend. He'll reprise his role as driver Cole Trickle. And Anne Hathaway will play a team owner and engineer. The original film starred Tom Cruise and his ex-wife, Nicole Kidman, and Robert Duvall, and was a smash hit at the box office. Days of Thunder 2 is set to be released June 2nd of 2028.
2: About a race car driver in his 60s?
3: Listen.
2: What's he going to do, put his blinker on whenever he's going to cut someone off?
3: I just loved the name Cole Trickle. I always loved that
2: name.
3: Well,
2: fun fact, there was a Dick Trickle who was an actual race car driver, which is maybe the greatest name in all of sports history.
3: It really is.
2: Dick Trickle?
3: It really is.
2: It sounds like something you need medicine for.
3: And the story that has taken over social media is the instant rise and fall of one fake NFL player named Dejon Love. Federal authorities have arrested and charged two men, one of whom repeatedly posed as a San Francisco 49ers player for defrauding more than two dozen women out of $1.3 million. Dejon Love, 35 years old, and Taylor Jamie Chan, who is 18, were arrested on August 24th in Boise, Idaho, and charged with conspiracy to commit wire fraud. Love and Chan began their scheme in February of 2022, with Dejon Love meeting multiple women through dating apps. In those dating profiles and on social media, he would create fictitious personas, including repeatedly presenting himself as a member of the 49ers. This went on for 4 years, with them both creating fictitious investments to defraud women in California, Idaho, Washington, and Oregon. And a lot of women, since this story has broken, have come forward.
2: Yeah.
3: These women that were scammed by him and posting the videos that he would send them.
5: I own a $15 million home in Malibu on the beach. I own a $20 million home in Beverly Hills that I just bought in March of last year.
3: Like,
5: last year, in 2020.
3: Okay.
2: Wait, I want to hear his pitch.
5: I also own a beach house in Southeast Miami, Florida, and I own a penthouse on Billionaire's Row, downtown Manhattan in New York.
2: Take my money.
5: My Dublin home, I'm going to show you a little bit of it. I just bought it, so a lot of things are still getting sent over, and I'm not here a lot.
2: At least he tried. He worked. A for effort. Good for him.
3: The funny part now is that, you know, more videos are coming out that he's posted, and a lot of them are like him training. And the videos of him training, oh my, it's like if anybody was believing that this dude was an NFL player. First of all, I don't know much. I'm a big NFL fan, but the first red flag to me would be the fact that he was wearing the team's helmet on the beach at practice. Yeah. If you're an NFL player, correct me if I'm wrong, you're not wearing your game helmet on the beach, right?
0: You are if you're trying to scam women out of money.
6: His footwork was at the level of like Pee-wee.
3: I'm
6: like, what in the world is going on? But you know, what position they saying he really played?
3: Oh boy, here we go.
0: This is a dad joke.
6: You ready?
0: I'm ready. Yes.
6: All right. Wide deceiver.
3: Okay. All right. Not bad. Hey, that's not bad. Do we have another clip?
5: Here comes another clip. Personally, I invest. I started off with $300K about 4 years ago. I'm at about $15 million. Like, I can dead ass FaceTime my advisor,
3: an 18-year-old,
5: show you $16 million in one of my biggest investment accounts. Okay. Anybody that you can think of that sings, dances, athlete, whatever, we all invest.
3: All right, it's beautiful. You can stop for a second.
5: If you want to make money while you sleep?
0: This is
5: vacation,
0: good. This is pitch.
5: You get fired, laid off. Uh-huh. That's what you do.
0: All right, tell me, Dejan. Here, take my money. So how do I do it?
3: You have a man that's sending you these videos, and he's bragging about all this money he has.
0: Yes.
3: Why did you think for 2 seconds why he'd be asking you for money? That is the part that I don't understand.
2: Here's what he's doing. He's not asking you for money. Melissa, look. I just bought my house here in March, $20 million, whatever. I can show you pictures of my Dublin house. It's not completely done up or anything like that. And you're going to say, wow, how'd you get all that money? Well, you know, I mean, I make some money from the NFL because, you know, I play for the Niners. But what I do is I invest. You know, like, I started with $300,000. Now I'm up at $15 million 4 years later. Oh, my God.
3: Can I borrow a couple thousand dollars?
2: How can I do that? Oh, I mean, okay, well, you obviously don't have $300,000 to invest, but how much do you have to invest? All right, well, let me take that $1,000. I'll invest it.
3: Oh, you know
2: these.
3: What? He was doing that now that you say that.
2: Yeah, that's what I'm saying. That's why, like, it's impressive.
3: Because this one girl said that. Yeah, for sure.
2: Don't get me wrong. Those women are still stupid, but they're way less stupid than the people who are like, oh, my God, I met Brad Pitt online, and he told me how he needed money for his electric bill or whatever, so I sent them my check. That's dumb. This is naive.
3: Dejan Love.
2: The other ones are ignorant. This one's, like, naive.
6: No, they caught somebody else doing the same thing. I can't remember his name, but if you Google it, you'll see. There's another person who got caught trying to act like they were an NFL player.
2: Yeah, it's a difference between,
3: this is probably a lot bigger than we know right now. I bet there'll probably be more.
2: Yeah, this is the difference between like having like a financial investor. And whenever you have someone who's a financial investor, you're like, all right, I want him to be living good because I wanted to make sure that he's that he knows what to do with his money. I don't want him to rob me at the same time. But like that, and then like a susu is like, here's money. I hope I get it back.
3: Yeah.
2: You know what I'm saying?
3: Yeah. Here's Leroy with your good news.
6: All right, so we're going to stay in sports, right? Sometimes a player leaves the city, but the city never leaves the player. Mm. Y'all know where I'm going.
3: Yep.
6: That's exactly what we're seeing with Jaylen Brown and Boston. After 10 seasons in a Celtics uniform, a championship, countless battles, and a whole lot of growth, Brown is now headed to Philadelphia. But his connection with Boston clearly isn't going anywhere. At a Boston block party, which Jaylen Brown threw yesterday, Celtics fans showed up with the Larry O'Brien trophy, celebrated Brown and reminded him, regardless of what jersey he wears next, he'll always be one of theirs.
2: Yeah, that's beautiful.
6: Brown, in return, thanked Boston for believing in him, supporting him, and pushing him through some of the toughest moments of his career. That's what makes sports special. Sometimes the relationship goes beyond wins, losses, and contracts. I'm trying to keep it together. Jaylen Brown gave Boston a championship, gave the city his heart, and now, even as he moves on, Boston makes sure he knows he always has a home here. This is just, well, that's your good news, but this yesterday was just, that was heartbreaking.
2: Do we celebrate if he wins with LeBron in Philly?
6: No. I won't. Okay. I won't. I'll be upset and I might.
2: Yeah. I'm only asking because years ago, there was a hockey player, Ray Bourque, played for the Bruins. Really, really good hockey player. Didn't win anything with the Bruins. He ended up going to Colorado, winning a championship. And they had a parade for him in Boston for winning a championship in Colorado. But that was before Boston was, you know, title town, I guess. So I guess it's different now.
6: It just doesn't seem right.
2: Yeah.
6: That's your good news.
0: Was it? Because you seem kind of sad.
6: That we showed him love and he showed us love. That's good. That's great.
0: We got your chance.

0: bum, bum, bum. Hot 96.9 Boston's number one for throwbacks in today's best hip hop. Get up, crew. Romero, Melissa, and Leroy. Good morning. Good morning. Good morning. I'm going to ask you, who's right and who's wrong in this case? A man in Taiwan caught his wife cheating because he saw her and the other man from the camera of their robot vacuum.
1: Okay.
0: So, you know, these little robot vacuums and stuff like that. Mm-hmm. So he catches her cheating and he sues her. Mm-hmm. And he wins. But then she sued him for invasion of privacy. And she won.
2: Huh.
0: And he went to jail.
2: What?
0: This dude got cheated on, sued by the chick that cheated on him, and went to jail? How? Why?
1: Okay, maybe I saw this in the movie, so I don't know if this is real. Of course, Melissa, you can probably answer this for us. Is it illegal to record somebody, even like just audible, without them knowing? Like, and you can't use that.
2: Where are you doing it?
1: All right. So let's say you and I have an issue and I think you're stealing money from me.
2: Yeah.
1: And I take my phone and I press record without you knowing.
2: I believe.
1: Isn't that an issue or something like that?
2: So Chris and I, by the way, it's Chris Brown, attorney Chris Brown's birthday today. So happy birthday to Chris.
0: Hey.
2: But we did an episode on of our podcast on something similar where when you're recording people out in public and you're posting on social media, if you're out in public, it's fair game. You can record anybody, right, like video, audio, whatever. I believe, and you know what? I have no basis to back this up. What I do understand is if you record someone without them knowing, I don't believe it can be used as evidence in a court of law. I could be way off base with that. And an attorney can reach out to us and let us know if I'm
0: you're not allowed to do it over the phone. But for some reason, like
2: in Massachusetts, it's different too. Like there's different laws in different states, I believe.
0: Yeah.
2: Like if you're going to record someone in Massachusetts, I believe, and like kind of, I don't know. I don't understand the rule. I'm not even going to try and speculate. So
1: if that is the case,
2: mm-hmm,
1: then I even though this it's diabolical, I'm going to have to side with her.
0: You're going to side with the woman, cheater?
1: I don't like it. I do not like it, but it feels like she's probably in the right according to the law.
0: See, and I don't know what the law is. You know, every now and then I say screw the law and I'm like, okay, look at this with like common human sense.
2: Yeah.
1: Yeah.
0: This chick was getting her back broken by another man and this dude was seeing it from his robot vacuum and he's probably like, his heart's like, you know, like when your stomach just falls?
1: Yeah.
0: That. He's feeling that. All right, he gets a little emotional and sues her. He could have done so much more. He could have gone
2: there. So now he's got a double whammy.
0: Yeah.
2: That sucks.

0: He sues her, he wins. He's like, all right, I guess, you know, at the end of the day, money's not going to make up for the fact that my heart's broken. And then all of a sudden, some constable comes up to him and goes, by the way, she's suing your ass. And he loses and goes to jail.
1: It's not right. It's really not. But I can hear the argument now.
0: Lost. Stupid sometimes.
2: That's a tough one.
0: That is so.
1: What he should have done is after he saw her on camera, he's like, all right, I gotta. Well, not him, but this is for everybody out there who might be going through it. If you catch them on the inside and they didn't know you were recording, all you gotta do is catch them on the outside now. Mm. That's it. Just try. I don't know what that.
0: It's easy to be sensible and think logically when you don't see another man inside your wife.
1: I'm saying if I see him on the camera too, okay, I know who he is. And if you really want to go and put in that work, now you can either hire an investigator or you can do some following yourself, catch them on film in public, and then you're good to go.
0: So logical. Imagine if someone just told you that they saw Tina cheating. You'd be like, what? Just a lie, you know? Now then imagine if you saw it. You're going to go, oh, I'm going to catch them outside. It's How about that?
1: It's Monday. Let's not start the week off like
0: catch
1: this.
0: Catch me outside. How about that? Coming up next, I want to hear your BKFC BKFC at Fenway Park recap, Leroy. You were there. Leroy just sent me a text, and I was like, no!

0: crew, Ramiro, Melissa, and Leroy. How was it? A lot of stuff happened this weekend.
1: There was a lot going on.
0: Savannah Bananas, which I wish I went to. I didn't know that the guy who owns the team is from Massachusetts. He's a Massachusetts dude, the guy that started the Savannah Bananas. But I didn't go to that, but I did want to go to... I got roped into a country show Saturday night.
1: Sorry to hear that.
0: At the Cape Cod Melody Tent. You ever been there, though? It's the first time I was ever
1: there. I've heard of that venue. It was nice.
0: Great venue. Holds like 2,000 people, and the stage is in the middle. It rotates.
2: Oh, okay.
0: So no matter where you sit, you get to, you know, see everybody, and everybody who was there was having a good time.
2: How many times did you say yeehaw or something?
0: Zero. I actually, the security guard, I walked in, he recognized me, and he goes, oh, you're here for her, aren't you? And he pointed to my wife, and I said, yeah.
1: Were you wearing cowboy boots?
0: Oh, of course. I had a hat. No, you know what? Honestly, I felt like I was in an episode of Yellowstone. Like, I've gone to I've gone to Morgan Wallen, and I've gone to this guy, Jake Owen, and Morgan Wallen, I would say, he's barely country. He's like a top 40 with a country twang.
1: Mm-hmm.
0: And this dude's like a country dude, but I felt like Leroy, you would have enjoyed it. You know how like every now and then in the show Yellowstone, they did country performances, yeah. Mm-hmm. And you kind of were like, this song does not suck. It's pretty mm-hmm. good. I can get down to this. Mm-hmm. If I'd get into a fight in the bar for sure, but it was like that. I was like, all right, this is pretty good. But I wanted to go to the Fenway BKFC show, which you were at, and he sent me a text.
2: Man.
0: He just said, so we had a couple of guys in last week.
1: This is bare knuckle fighting championship.
0: Bare knuckle fighting. Yep. Yeah, we had Rico DeShulo, and we had Rob Perez, the Wolf. Rob Perez. I remember him saying that he was like, I want to know what it feels like to get knocked out because I'd never been knocked out before. Mm-hmm. And Leroy sent me a text and he was like, Perez just got dropped. I was like, no.
1: Oh no. He scared me. He was so intimidating. He lost.
2: Yeah, he lost.
1: Oh, let me just say, the Wolf.
2: The energy and the atmosphere at Fenway Park was unbelievable.
1: How packed was it?
2: It had to be close to being sold out.
1: Really?
2: But it was
1: interesting.
2: Oh yeah, it was really, really good. Surprisingly, like I didn't think. Well, I wasn't sure how many people were going to show up, but again, for the sections that they had for the event, it was pretty much sold out.
0: Wow.
2: Great time. And of course, the hometown fighters were all rooting for them. And, you know, shout outs to Rob Perez. He dropped the Brazilian fighter first.
0: Yeah.
2: But he got back up.
1: Aww.
2: And everyone's thinking, you know, oh, no, that was too easy. He's got this. Rob has got this. Then all of a sudden, Rob got caught. And I mean, he went straight down. And I felt bad because when he got back up, you could tell he was really, really disappointed.
0: Yeah.
2: Maybe a little bit embarrassed. I don't know. But obviously, anybody who's a competitor, they want to win. He got knocked down. Yeah. And then the main event with our guy, Harry Gigliotti.
0: Oh, Gigliotti also, yeah.
2: Man, they came out, they did a thing. He was going up against the champ, King Kai. And the match was cool. Gigliotti, he lost in the decision. But
1: damn. In
2: my opinion, as a first time viewer of bare knuckle fighting, I thought the champ's approach was extremely boring when it comes to the entertainment value.
0: Really?
2: He just kept clinching and hugging. And then while he was in there, he would throw blows because you can do that. But I think the average person, maybe I could be wrong, wants to see them square up and like really go at it. And when they did that, Harry was getting them licks in. Oh yeah, he was getting them licks in for, nice. For sure. So it was pretty cool.
1: Who was the other guy? You said Rico.
0: Rico DeShulo.
1: How'd he do?
2: I forget who we fought.
0: He lost to Trey Martin.
1: Oh my god. Okay, so can we just say that we're a jinx? All three of the guys we had in here lost. Okay.
2: Joe.
0: Yeah. Lizon, that's the one thing they
2: have. We didn't have him in here.
0: Joe Lizon won.
2: Yes, but he won.
0: Yeah, and Joe gotta be. He's close to my age. He's in his 40s, and this dude's still whooping ass. And he's one of those guys that if you saw him outside, besides seeing that, you know, he's got like cauliflower ear and stuff like that, you wouldn't like find him the most intimidating person, but he is a fighter.
1: Oh, I feel like some of that because I didn't think that
0: he
1: Harry
0: won because
1: and Rico
0: he didn't come in as a guest.
1: Right.
0: If
1: right.
0: Joe came in, we would have been talking about Joe getting knocked
2: Joe's
0: up.
2: Punches were different.
0: Yeah.
2: It sounded like trees snapping.
0: Wow.
2: I kid you not. His punches were different. His face was all beat up, though, at the end, but he won.
1: All those fighters scare the crap out of me.
0: All right, so there's the lesson, guys. If you got a big fight coming up,
1: Don't come in here.
0: <That's> Sorry. <cold-blooded>. Sorry, Harry. Sorry, Rico. Sorry, Rob.
1: Maybe it was my question about asking if he's ever cried getting hit punched in the face. Maybe. I don't know.
2: One more thing. Okay. I just got one complaint.
0: Yes.
2: I'm not a fan of fans booing when the fight isn't as entertaining as they want it, because 99.9% of the people there, including myself, you're not stepping in the ring.
0: Yeah.
2: Stop. Don't do that. It takes a lot of guts to get into that ring with no gloves and throw blows.
0: Those are the people that shout out instructions from the stands. They're like, I know it. Grab his balls.
2: Oh, yeah.
0: Twist him. Second date update on the 10th coming up. Hang on. Get up.
3: Come on, get up. 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
0: All right, get ready for a hilarious second date update on the 10s. On the way with Romero, Melissa, and Leroy, the Get Up crew. 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
2: All right, Sherry.
3: Yes.
2: You there? You're looking for Toby?
3: Yes.
2: Okay, talk to us. What happened?
3: Okay, so me and this guy, Toby, you know, I thought we were kind of like in a committed relationship. Like, we've been spending some time together and everything. Only for like a month or so.
2: Yeah.
3: But he basically just kind of like disappeared on me. And like, we've been hanging out at each other's house and spending a lot of time together.
2: All right.
3: So I just thought we were in a good place.
2: Okay, so let's go back to the last time you hung out. Is there anything weird you might have done or said that, you know, that maybe turned him off or?
3: Not really. Like, we were just at his house. We was watching Netflix, and we was actually watching wrestling on Netflix, which I'm pretty into, so I know my stuff. Like, I just thought we had a vibe. He did kind of get annoyed that I was, like, making fun of his clothes and stuff.
4: Aww.
3: Okay. But, I mean,
4: what were you saying about his clothes?
3: He just, like, says a lot of things that he doesn't wear, or a lot of things, like, that he doesn't use. You know, like, if you go to the bank or something and they give you like a keychain or just a little something, he just keeps everything.
4: Oh my God. He's like a walking banner like different companies.
2: Is he a hoarder? What is his deal?
3: You know, not like that messy, dirty, like, hoarder thing.
2: Wow.
3: Like, he just saves a lot of things that he doesn't wear.
2: Yeah.
3: And, you know, I was telling him that maybe he should get rid of some of his stuff, you know, make some room in his closet, be a little bit updated, but he just like,
2: I feel like,
3: I
2: feel like the way you're telling us is not the way you told him for some reason. Like, you're saying it's so polite to us. You're like, he saves stuff he doesn't use.
3: I mean, because I don't want to knock him being like kind of creative. So I'm kind of like reaching, but it's like, I mean, and honestly, that was a couple weeks ago. Like, I don't know.
4: But that was the last time you heard from him, you said.
3: Yeah.
4: Okay.
3: But, you know, it wasn't a big argument or nothing. Like, I was trying to be helpful. So I can't really see how that was really a problem. And I feel like, I know he's kind of like, he's like a creative artsy guy. So it's like, I don't want to like knock him for being himself. I kind of like that about him. I just, you know, I don't know.
4: All right.
2: Creative artsy to other people is like a lazy bum. But anyway, like, he doesn't shave. It's art. It's he's using his creative reign to look like a slob. All right. So, Sherry, we're going to give Toby a call for you next. Okay.
3: Yes. Okay. Thank you.
2: All right. Hang on. Second date update on the 10s.

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2: All right, so Sherry is looking for Toby. She's a little confused. If you just missed it, she said that they were hanging out last time at her house. We said think about try and think of something that you might have did to piss him off. And she said that she might have possibly called him a hoarder, but without calling him a hoarder. She said basically, why do you save all this crap that you never wear? But she said that conversation, it didn't turn into a big giant fight or anything. It was just an observation that she made. That might have eventually got to Toby's feelings, and now he dumped her. So, anyway, you still there, madam? Sherry?
3: Uh-huh.
2: Oh, okay, just making sure. Okay, making sure you're there. Okay, stay quiet. We're going to call. We're gonna call Toby right now, okay?
3: Okay, awesome. Thank you.
4: Yeah?
2: Hey, Toby. This is Romero, Pebbles, and Melissa, the Get Up Crew show. Can I explain to you why we're calling?
4: What's going on with the... What is this?
2: It's Romero, Pebbles, and Melissa, and we're calling you because we got your phone number from a girl that knows you and feels like you have a good chemistry, and she would love to go on a date with you. It will tell you the girl's name, and if you agree to go on a date with her, then we'll pay for whatever date you want to do. Like, you tell us the restaurant, we'll pay for the entire the meal, the food, the drinks, all that stuff for a date for you and the girl.
4: You know what? That I like free food. Who's a chick?
2: All right, beautiful. Her name is Sherry.
4: Oh, hell no, man. Nah. Not even for free food. I'm sorry.
5: Oh, Lord.
2: Not even for free food. Okay, so we spoke to her, and she said that maybe you thought she called you a hoarder or something like that because you saved.
4: Nah. She called me a fat piece of shit.
6: Wait, okay. Hold on. That is much different.
3: A fat piece of shit.
2: Okay, hold on. Like that is so dead. Okay, so Sherry.
3: Oh
5: my God.
3: Okay.
2: Hold on.
6: Oh my God. So,
2: okay. Somebody's. Toby, you're saying she called you a fat piece of. Sherry, you're saying you didn't. Who's telling the truth? Who's telling the truth?
3: I'm telling the truth.
4: Yo, let me bust it down for this girl.
2: Yes, please. Okay, explain.
3: I'm a big girl myself.
2: Okay, well, okay, hold on. Sherry.
3: Like
2: Sherry, I'm going to put you on mute here so we can get Toby's side of the story because...
3: What the f***?
2: Okay,
3: oh my God.
2: Hold on. All right, I just put her on mute. I need to hear this story how a hoarder turns into calling you a fat piece of shit. Go ahead.
4: All right, let me explain, though. So she talks in her sleep.
2: Uh-huh.
4: And she told me that from the get. I thought she was going to say some funny things in her sleep, you know what I'm saying? Like some crazy stuff. Or like tell stories, but nah, man, she's just roasting me all night.
6: What?
2: What do you mean?
4: You call me fat?
6: No.
4: That's yo, for real? She said my balls smell like cheese.
2: Do they smell like cheese?
4: Nah, I don't know. I mean, I don't go down there and smell them. You know, I can't do that. But I feel like she's letting her inner thoughts out.
2: Okay, let me take.
5: That's
2: hey,
5: a
2: Sherry.
5: Lot.
2: You're off of mute, Sherry. Hello?
3: Thank you. Yes.
2: Okay, so do you like, think that Toby is fat and his balls smell like cheese?
5: Oh, my God.
3: No, first of all, okay, that is kind of funny. I'm not going to lie. But that's not, oh, my God. Okay, listen. Now, yes, I do talk in my sleep. But I've never, I wouldn't say that. I feel like you're just trying to find something wrong with me.
4: You said my name.
2: Yo,
3: I'm positive unless
4: you're doing another dude with my name.
3: Definitely embarrassed. I just think that's a little funny.
2: So
3: but I don't feel that way. I am a big girl myself. Okay, I like big gentlemen.
2: How often was she doing this? Was it one time or
4: every time?
6: Oh my God!
2: Okay.
3: That is so embarrassing. I'm sorry.
2: Does she talk to you like
3: this?
2: When she?
3: I do like you. Like I really enjoy.
2: Okay, well that was my question. Hold on. But does she talk to you like this when she's awake, Toby? Or
4: nah, she's super nice to me awake, but clearly she's holding.
3: I don't even remember this, guys. I would not talk to somebody like that. But I'm really interested. In fairness, you're being a little sensitive. If you're mad about some. From when I'm asleep. I don't know what the f*** I'm saying in my god sleep. I'm telling you now, like, I called the radio because I like you.
4: You said my balls smell like cheese.
3: I feel like if you're going to be sensitive about it, it might be a little truth there, you know?
2: Hold on. If she promises, if she promises... Sherry, can you promise not to be mean?
3: I can't promise what come out my mouth in my sleep. No. And I'm really disappointed that this is the reason why. Because for one, let's be real. You didn't have to ghost me. You could have just told me this. Like, why you don't wake me up and be like, yo, watch what you're saying in your sleep. Like, you don't even do that.
4: But so why are you saying all these things in your sleep, though? Like, I just feel like unconsciously there's some resentment there against me, and I don't want to deal with it.
3: No, I think you're just being insecure.
4: How am I insecure when you're literally saying bad things about me?
6: Well, because you shouldn't take it so sensitive
3: if I'm sleep and not conscious.
4: No. For you, it's sleep. But for me, you're roasting me. You're hurting my feelings. You know what I'm saying? And honestly, I don't want to deal with that. I don't want to deal with you being angry at me consciously. When it's unconscious, that
3: means you can't just laugh it off.
4: Laugh it off?
3: Well, we can go to the gym together. We're both chunky.
6: Oh, my God.
4: Well, you're
3: I wouldn't be mad if somebody said my booty wooter stank if I know my booty wooter ain't stank. Maybe you feel like your boss be stank, so you're in the mirror.
4: I know, you said that. You're the one that said that in your sleep, and now you're bringing that up now. Now saying, like, oh, I guess it does stink.
3: No, you brought it up when you told me that I said that. Like, you're being
2: good. I think you guys should go on another date.
6: He's so self-conscious now that she said his balls smell like cheese.
2: Maybe they do, and he thinks that because you keep telling him that every time you go to sleep. Well, hold on. Are you guys willing to go on another date and discuss this, Toby? Or
3: I like him. I thought he had a vibe.
4: I'm good.
2: You're good?
3: Oh, my God. Yeah. I wish I'd have thought it was a hoarding thing for real because this is ridiculous. You're just a bitch.
4: Mm. See? You see? The truth comes out.
2: And this time she's awake.
3: Well, I'm embarrassed. I called the radio station because I liked you. I thought we had a vibe. I'm thinking, oh, we're going to be able to reconnect. I thought you thought it was the creativity thing because, you know.
4: You said my balls smell like cheese. I can't get over that.
0: Coming up on the next second.

Raise your hand if you want to see a 60-year-old race car driver. Yeah, well, doesn't matter what you want. That's what you're going to get. Melissa will give you the details coming up on the Days of Thunder sequel. Google it, kids. You're going to get that. You're going to get good news from Leroy. And at 8:05, you're going to get Tyla tickets. And by the way, later on this morning,

0: excuse that you hear before starting school again.
1: Now it's time for what's hot and trending.
0: Yes, yes, yes. Rick Ross, 50 Cent, they get back into it. And the story, my favorite, usually I'm not a fan of those scammer stories because I think the victims are so stupid. But in this one, I actually feel a little bad for the victims because they got good. Melissa will tell you about that coming up in the juice. And Leroy got good news. Go ahead, Melissa.
2: Well, the battle of Rick Ross and 50 Cent continued this weekend after 50 trolled Rick Ross over his recent show cancellations. Rick posted a video of his own bringing up 50's son and mother, Daphne Joy, and 50's relevance.
3: Y'all sold all them records.

0: And ain't getting none of your publishing, man. 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I know Eminem living good off you. But how you living yourself, man? How Sayer doing, man? And Daphne, man? Come on, man. You know, the only thing that disappoint me the most about 50 Cent is I used to love when he used to post me and he really had relevancy. Now he'll say some shit and I don't hear about it for a week. Don't matter no more. You understand?
1: Rick Ross could literally talk to me and just tell me the ABCs and it would be entertaining. Something about his delivery, and I love hearing him talk. He could talk about anything.
2: Yeah, he's a very interesting man.
0: We farming our own chickens. Thousands of chickens. Thousands. Running around everywhere. Quack, quack, quack.
1: See what I'm saying? And 50 Cent, you knew, wouldn't leave it alone. So he took it upon himself to go after Rick Ross's girlfriend, posting a picture of Rick and his girlfriend next to a cartoon showing an exaggeration of her neck. And the caption, "Why is her neck so long?" with a giraffe emoji. Leave it to Tom Cruise to bring back a classic some 36 years later. Tom Cruise announced the sequel to the 1990 NASCAR movie Days of Thunder 2 over the weekend. He'll reprise his role as driver Cole Trickle, and Anne Hathaway will play a team owner and engineer. The original film, of course, starred Tom Cruise with his ex-wife Nicole Kidman and Robert Duvall and was a smash hit at the box office. Days of Thunder 2 will be released June 2nd in 2028.
2: It better start with him dying in a fiery crash and then his protege taking over, a 60-year-old race car driver.
1: What's wrong with that? I mean,
2: Melissa,
1: listen, there's a 60-year-old and then there's Tom Cruise. Look, we got to be honest. Tom Cruise is definitely in a class by himself. Do you not agree?
2: Melissa?
1: I think Tom Cruise can handle being a NASCAR driver in his shape.
2: Sure, and there's a bunch of regular 20-year-old drivers and 30-year-old drivers, and then there's NASCAR 20- and 30-year-old drivers. So the 60-year-old driver who was a NASCAR driver compared to the 25-year-old NASCAR driver is like a regular 60-year-old versus a regular 25-year-old, which means they're going to be in the fast lane doing 61 and hitting their blinker to get off at the next exit, which is less than a quarter mile away.
1: I'll never forget Leroy and I doing, we actually got to drive NASCAR cars. Yeah.
2: And you on the highway, and this girl drives like a psychopath. What were you doing, 30, 35?
1: It scared the crap out of me because the way that there's like no power steering and then you have to literally take a 90-degree turn, it was so scary. I didn't go over 40.
3: I looked up something really quick.
1: Yeah.
3: Apparently, the oldest driver to start a NASCAR Cup Series race, Morgan Shepherd, 72 years old.
1: Damn.
3: I didn't say he won or anything, but I'm just saying.
1: Okay. Wow. And the story that's taking over social media is the instant rise and fall of one fake NFL player named Dejon Love. Federal authorities have arrested and charged two men, one of whom repeatedly posed as a San Francisco 49ers player for defrauding more than two dozen women out of about $1.3 million. By the way, I think I discovered our next subject for verdicts and vibes this week. Dejon Love, 35 years old, and Taylor Jamie Chan, 18.
2: His financial advisor.
1: His financial advisor were arrested in Boise, Idaho, and charged with conspiracy to commit wire fraud, among other things. They began their scheme back in February of 2022 with Dejon Love meeting multiple women through dating apps. And in the profiles and on social media, he'd create fictitious personas, including repeatedly presenting himself as a member of the 49ers. This went on for 4 years, where they would create fictitious investments to defraud women in California, Idaho, Washington, and Oregon.
2: That's beautiful.
1: Many women now who've been scammed by Love have released videos of him that he would send to them talking about his investments and his NFL play.
2: Let's hear.
4: I own a $15 million home in Malibu on the beach. I own a $20 million home in Beverly Hills that I just bought in March of last year. Or this year. No, last year. We're in 2023. I also own a beach house in Southeast Miami, Florida. And I own a penthouse on Billionaire's Row, downtown Manhattan in New York.
1: Like,
4: My Dublin home.
1: Come on.
4: I'm going to show you a little bit of it. I just bought it, so a lot of things are still getting...
1: Typically, men that have that money, and women too, don't go around talking about the fact that they have that much money. Like, that right there is a red flag.
3: But at the same time, he knows that there's there are people who are impressed by people who talk about money and what they got and aren't going to do the research.
2: And he's doing it in a way to help them. You too can have what I have. Fake houses. We got to talk about this. Oh, this is one of the most impressive scams.
1: Seriously, we really have to. There's another clip, right? Can you just for fun?
2: Okay.
1: Or do you want to wait till after?
2: Let me wait, because I also have the clip. What's the third clip, Leroy?
3: He's signing his contract.
1: Oh, yeah. The signing his NFL contract. That right there should have been. Oh, my God. I just can't.
3: There's another guy who played for the Dallas Cowboys. You have to find. I got to find this stuff and send it to you. It is. He's just as pathetic.
2: Oh, hey, you know what? I mean, I hear all these stories about these NFL guys blowing their money, but it's good to hear about these other dudes who, you know, are saving and investing.
1: Yeah.
2: They're not.
1: Here's Leroy with your good news.
3: Right. So sometimes a player leaves the city, but the city never leaves the player. And that's exactly what we're seeing with Jaylen Brown in Boston. If I start to get emotional, y'all just bear with me because you're probably getting emotional too. Anyways, after 10 seasons in a Celtics uniform, a championship, countless battles, and a whole lot of growth, Brown is now headed to Brown is now headed to Philadelphia, but his connection with Boston clearly isn't going anywhere. Yesterday, JB held a farewell called the 741 Frequency Fest, and Celtics fans showed up to celebrate Brown and remind him that regardless of what jersey he wears next, he will always be one of theirs. Brown, in turn, thanked Boston for believing in him, supporting him, and pushing him through some of the toughest moments of his career. And you know what? That's what makes sports special. Sometimes the relationship between the athlete and the city they play for goes beyond wins, losses, and contracts. Jaylen Brown gave Boston a championship, gave the city his heart, and now, even as he moves on, Boston is making sure he knows he'll always have a home here. Massachusetts gave him the key to the state. Gio, who we had in studio, Gio and Jaylen Brown reunited. Just a beautiful, beautiful scene. And that's your good news.
2: Real quick, the answer, Harry Gant. Who is Harry Gant? What's the question?
3: Harry Gant.
2: Harry Gant.
1: No clue.
2: The oldest NASCAR winner ever.
1: Oh!
3: At what?
2: 52 years old.
1: Okay, all right.
2: 52 years old.
1: What?
2: Tom Cruise is how old?
1: Listen.
2: 52. Okay. Tom Cruise is going to play a 60-year-old Dick Trickle.
1: Well, how do we know? We don't know the plot of the movie yet. He might not be driving. Maybe he's like coaching someone.
2: Oh, like the Rocky movie? Where he teaches Apollo Creed's son?
1: There it is.
2: Okay, I can get down with that.
3: Okay. 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
2: Step on the gas more!
3: Bosses go to
2: turn left!
3: Attorney for over 30 years. 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
2: Hey, speaking of Glassman, courtesy of him, you're going to win Bruno Mars tickets in the front row for the weekend show, all right? Hang on. Get a group.

a such a bang. 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Yeah.

0: throwbacks and today's best hip hops. I know you're struggling for money right now, but luckily I'm gonna help you out. Okay, I've started a training seminar. This is literally my algorithm, because I'm like, I want money, so my algorithm knows that. So it does, it just sends me people going, I have all this money, and I can help you make all this money. Just send me money so I can teach you how to make money. And I'm like, hey, you want to help me and do it for free? And that's literally the scam that this Dejan Love did. Pretended to be a... Listen, let me preface this by saying what he did was a bad thing. That being said, kudos to Dejan Brown, because a lot of times...
1: Love.
0: That's probably not even his name. Anyway, kudos to this dude. Because a lot of times, people will get... They'll get fooled by somebody who's pretending to be like a celebrity and then goes, hey, by the way, I know I'm Leonardo DiCaprio, but I need some money. Can you send it to me? And the people are stupid enough to send it. And I don't feel bad for those people. I'm like, you are dumb. If you think, first of all, that this person is going to be into you, all right? Second of all, that this person needs money and you're dumb enough to send it to him. But Dejan Love, my boy, he went above and beyond. He pretended to be a San Francisco 49er. He didn't say, I'm broke, I need your money. What he did is he played the game of like, I have all this stuff. And you want some too? All right, cool. Send me some money and I'll invest it for you or whatever. By the way, you want to have sex? Sure, that too? You're going to send me money and have sex with me? How could you not applaud that? Listen to this.
2: I own a $15 million home in Malibu on the beach. I own a $20 million home in Beverly Hills that I just bought in March of last year. We're in 2023.
0: Yeah, he forgot. When did I buy that house?
2: I also own a beach house in Southeast Miami, Florida, and I own a penthouse on Billionaire's Row, downtown Manhattan in New York. My Dublin home.
3: I'm gonna show you a little bit of it.
2: I just bought it, so a lot of things are still getting sent over.
0: Hold on, let me Google. Dublin.
1: Wait, home. How ironic! In the summer that Young Miami Spin That, which is about scamming, the song. It's considered the song of the summer, and then something like this happens where it's, this dude scammed women out of over $1 million.
0: She inspired.
1: Unbelievable.
0: Him.
2: Now, me personally, I invest. I started off with $300K about 4 years ago. I'm at about $15 million.
0: Wow.
2: I can dead ass
0: what kind of return is that?
2: My advisor and show you $15-16
3: million. Can I borrow $11,000, please? Like, I don't have access to that money right now.
2: That sings, dances, athlete, whatever. We all invest. That's just how it goes. If you want to make money while you sleep, vacation.
0: It's beautiful.
2: You get fired, laid off. That's what you do.
0: It just goes to show there's always someone dumber than you. This guy put up videos of him training. Oh, and by the way, he doesn't play for the Niners. But he still signed his contract with them.
4: My boy J Love.
3: Stop.
4: Signed this contract.
3: Oh my God.
4: How you feel?
2: I'm ready.
4: You ready for the season? Sign that bad boy.
0: So happy for him.
4: Who you signing with? Who's your decision?
3: Not exactly the LeBron decision.
4: Sign a contract. Iced up. You know what I'm saying? We good to go. Let's get ready to start the season. Anything you got to say for the fans?
3: I'm dead.
2: Look out number 7. Last name, it's 5-2-10. I'm out with it.
4: Wide receiver.
1: Wide deceiver.
0: That's impressive. I know it's wrong, but he went out of his way. And I love when somebody goes out of their way to keep up the fake image. It's a lot of work that you could be using on something useful, but listen, not everyone has a good heart.
1: So much. I know, and I'm not going to say any names. I know some people who post vacation pictures.
0: Yeah.
1: To make it seem as though they go on vacation every month.
0: Yeah.
1: It's just a collection of pictures from one vacation, and they just spread it out. I mean, can we all be in agreement now and just say, hey, listen, y'all, social media is fake.
3: Yeah. I mean, fake. Yes. Yes. I think the average person should know that by now. But I always wonder when people do stuff like this, what is your end game?
0: Making money from dumber people.
3: But I understand that. But at some point, you got to know it's going to come to an end. At some point, you know you're not going to be able to keep up the facade forever.
0: How many steps ahead in life do you really think ahead? And how many do you think the average person thinks ahead?
3: I don't know.
0: Like today, how far are you thinking about?
3: I can't even think in reverse. Never mind ahead.
0: But you're thinking if you start a scam like this, your exit plan at the end or getting caught. No, you're just like money coming in.
1: Some people obviously not on the level of faking being an NFL player, but I've seen some people. What they do is they'll do it, and then once people start catching on, they will literally just in the their profile.
0: Yeah.
1: And that's why they end up having 4, 5, 6, 7 profiles. You're like, why does this person keep creating? I know them. Yep. It's a new one because now they feel like the heat has died down.
3: Right.
1: They're comfortable. Now they can come back on and start the next lie.
3: One of the girls he was deceiving said that he had a separate profile that he would consider like his private one that he only gave to like, you know, people he really knew.
0: Yeah, that's going extra steps like, ahead. That, really? I respect that hustle. I know a girl who like her whole image is like, you know, I can teach you how to make money, things, be independent and stuff like that. She lives in her man's house. Yeah. And her job is getting people to send her money or trying to get people to send her money so she can teach them how to. I'm like, so you're that's so when they ask you for advice, you're gonna be like, what you gotta do is move in with somebody who pays all the bills, and then you try and convince other people to send you money, and that's how you live off of it. Anyway, what's the furthest that somebody you know, because I know you wouldn't do it. Somebody you know has gone to keep up with a fake image on social media. Like, how far did they go? 833-973-0969. Get up, crew.

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0: Hi, Amanda.
3: Hello.
0: Hello, you're looking for Chase?
3: I am.
0: Okay, so what happened? Talk to us about it.
3: Well, I don't know. But basically, like, so we've been seeing each other for a bit now.
0: Mm-hmm.
3: Not just a few dates, but, you know, more like a few months. You were in a full relationship.
0: Oh, geez. And he bounced on you?
3: Yeah. No, it was the weirdest thing. All of a sudden, he's like falling off the face of the earth.
0: What happened, like, the last time you guys hung out?
3: So that's the thing that's so weird. Like, so he met my family and everything, and we were having this surprise party for my mom.
0: Mm-hmm.
3: And he went out of his way, was super sweet. He told me that he'd pick up all the decorations and stuff and set it up in the hall.
0: Mm-hmm.
3: So we're texting that morning, and he never showed up the day of the party.
0: Really?
3: Like, it's so weird. I honestly think something might have happened to him.
0: Yeah.
3: And I'm just worried. Like, and of course, with the party, we had to cancel because nothing was paid for. And it was just, you know, a really bad day. But more than anything, I'm just worried that something happened to him. I don't know, because he just disappeared.
4: Oh, wow.
0: So, like, you were texting with him the day of, and then, like, he just never showed up to the party and stuff like that?
3: Mm-hmm. He just dropped off the face of the earth.
0: Okay, well,
4: that doesn't sound
0: good. I don't really have a, what do you think you did that f***ed it up? Unless you were like, are you... while you were talking to him on the phone, did you say, you ass bitch, I hate your guts, by any chance?
3: I tried not to say that, like, that early in the morning.
0: Okay, okay, just checking. All right, well, listen, all right, I mean, I guess we'll try and give him a call, and hopefully he answers, all right?
3: Yeah, thank you so much.
0: All right, hang on, second date update on the 10s.

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2: All right, I'm a little confused for this one because, so Amanda said that she was seeing this guy. We got Amanda on the phone, everyone, and she said she was seeing Chase.
3: Mm-hmm.
2: They were like basically in a relationship, couple months, she said. Met the family, all that stuff. He was helping out. The last time she saw him, he was helping her out as far as doing a surprise party for her mom. He was supposed to decorate the place and all that stuff. And she was talking to him about that the day of.
3: Mm-hmm.
2: But then come the party, nothing's done. And dude, just he's not there. And she hasn't been able to get in contact with him since. So if he's mad at her for something, I can't even take a guess as to what it is. Maybe he's, hopefully nothing happened to him. All right, Amanda, you still there?
4: I'm here.
2: Okay, we're going to call Chase right now. Hopefully he answers.
5: Hello?
2: Is this Chase?
5: Yeah, who's this?
2: Oh, okay, perfect. So Chase, this is Ramiro, Pebbles, and Melissa, the Get Up Crew show. Can I explain really quick?
5: Anything you're saying. Who are you again?
2: Okay, so I can explain really quickly. It's not a bad thing. So we got a phone call from a girl who you know, and I'm going to tell you her name, but basically she wants us to ask you out on a date. And if you say yes to the date, basically you tell us where you want to go, when, all that stuff. We'll pay for the restaurant, the food, the drinks, everything.
5: I'm down for some free food. Let's do it. Who's the lucky lady?
2: I'm so glad you said that. Okay, so this lucky lady's very confused. So her name is Amanda?
5: Oh.
2: And she...
3: Wow.
2: And you're laughing. It's the Amanda who, last time she spoke to you, you were supposedly on the way to decorate for her mother's party.
5: Yeah, seriously. She can f*** right off. And please tell her I said
2: Please tell her you said she can f*** right... What the hell happened between the phone... She said the last time she talked to you, you were literally on your way to go decorate at the party and everything was cool.
5: Yeah, I know. What can I say? It was all part of a plan.
2: It was all part of a plan.
3: What plan?
5: It was part of a plan.
4: Wait, what the actual f*** are you talking about?
2: Wait, hold on. Okay, so Amanda's on the phone right now, and she...
5: Oh, no. Oh, Amanda, you got... Jesus, it's nice to hear you.
2: Why are you laughing right now? I don't understand what's going on. What's the plan?
5: I didn't think this was going to come around for a while, but yeah, does the name Michael ring a bell?
4: Michael, it's the most basic guy name there is in a million Michaels. What are you talking about?
5: Yeah, so stop playing. You don't remember an ex named Michael that you totally f***ed over?
4: Yeah, I know. No. Michael. What does that have to do with anything?
5: Yeah, well, he's my brother.
2: What?
5: Yeah, well, huh? this woman it absolutely had this guy eating out of the palm of her hands, and absolutely took his heart out of his chest and on it. I'm a few years older and I've been away 4 years. I did a couple tours, and when I got home, this kid was a broken man.
2: Your brother was a broken man?
5: He was just absolutely torn apart because this woman decided that, the story as old as time, he decided that she wanted to cheat on him with one of his best friends.
2: Oh no.
5: It was nuts. I was in Afghanistan, and I had bullets flying all around me, and this kid looked worse than me. And he works in computers. This kid does not get out much. He is just a complete work, and that's it. That's his life.
2: And so it was because of Amanda. So what did your plan was to like date Amanda and then like
3: her over?
2: Well, yeah, what was this plan?
5: Yeah, it was. Our plan was to date Amanda, and we wanted to get a little bit of sweet revenge.
2: What was the end game? The end game was the mother's party? Like how far were you going to take this?
5: No, that just kind of came up, and it was a kind of a creative way to f*** her and her family. Because it was just atrocious, the behavior that was justified and supported by her mother. But a way for us that kind of cropped up out of nowhere. When her mom's party was coming up, we'd set the whole thing up, and then we just didn't show up. Nothing. It was 45 people there.
2: Oh, my God.
3: So, Amanda.
2: Is this true?
4: This is actually psychotic. So, like, you piece of shit. That day was awful.
5: All right. Mission accomplished. Thank you very much.
2: Oh my God.
5: I'm glad you're enjoying that. I like that you have to taste the shit in your mouth.
2: I got to ask a question. Like, so you guys said you dated for a couple of months. Like, did you guys consummate the relationship? Like, how far did this go?
5: Yup. You suck two d**ks from the same family, Amanda.
3: Oh my God.
4: Seriously? You ass.
3: What?
2: So
3: nobody's going out with anybody.
2: Are you sure? I need to ask Bubbles. Chase, would you like to see Amanda again?
5: You know what? I'll say yes. But, you know, Amanda, please don't start eating until I get there, all right?
2: Oh, God.
4: F*** you, dude. I literally can't believe I worried about you. And you know what? Tell Michael he's a loser.
5: Whatever. Like I said, mission accomplished, Amanda. I hope you have a great day.
4: Wow. F*** you, loser.
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2: Don't think that every girl wants to see you cry, guys. Don't do it. You need to have a statement from her saying how she will react the first time she sees you cry, or you're going to be like the Second Date Update on the 10s that we have coming up at 9:10. Get them.

0: there's only one. Dejan Love. Who? You're going to meet Dejan Love coming up next in The Juice, and then you're never going to forget the name. Hang on.
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2: I got an idea for a movie. Just go with me here. A senior citizen that drives race cars. No? Does that sound stupid? Oh, well.
3: I mean, I don't like...
2: not my idea, but it's happening.
3: I don't like 20-something-year-olds driving race cars, so it's not going to be for me.
2: Melissa has details on that coming up in the juice, and then Leroy has your good news. Go ahead.
3: Well, first up, though, the battle of Rick Ross and 50 Cent continued over the weekend after 50 trolled Rick Ross over his recent show cancellations. Rick Ross posted a video of his own bringing up 50's son and mother, Daphne Joy, and 50's relevance.
4: Y'all sold all them records for Jimmy Iovine and ain't getting none of your publishing, man. I know Eminem living good off you. I know Eminem living good off you. But how you living yourself, man? How's Sayer doing, man, and Daphne, man? Come on, man. So the only thing that disappointed me the most about 50 Cent is I used to love when he used to post me and he really had relevancy. Now he'll say some shit and I don't hear about it for a week. I mean, it don't matter no more. You understand?
3: Well, you knew 50 wouldn't leave that alone, so he took it upon himself to go after Rick Ross's girlfriend, posting a picture of Rick and his girlfriend next to a cartoon showing an exaggeration of her neck with the caption, "Why is her neck so long?" with giraffe emoji.
2: If we had social media back in the day, do you think Tupac and Biggie would be alive and just going at it on social media?
3: That would be cool, actually, to see.
2: Do you think the song... what was it? Hit him up. Would that have existed, or would Tupac just have said that on a live?
5: It would have existed, but he would have put it out on social media.
3: By the way, Leroy, closing arguments today.
5: I know. I'm prepared. I'm prepared.
3: Are you going to take notes? I'm very excited about this.
5: No, mental notes.
3: Okay.
5: I'm exhausted. I'm exhausted from over 30 years of following this situation.
3: By the way, I'm talking about the trial of Keefe D, which... Leroy, how long do you think deliberations are going to go? You think it's going to be real quick?
5: I think it'll be quick.
3: I mean, we could potentially have a verdict today because they already did the charging conference. So we already have the verdict slips done. So they're going to get the closing arguments this morning. Jury's going to start deliberating today. So we could have a verdict this afternoon.
2: Yeah. Cool. I mean, he's a liar. Boom. There you go.
3: Okay. Leave it to Tom Cruise to bring back a classic some 36 years later. Tom announced the sequel to the 1990 NASCAR movie Days of Thunder weekend. It's going to be Days of Thunder 2. Clearly, he'll reprise his role as driver Cole Trickle and Anne Hathaway playing a team owner and engineer. Stop it!
2: He'll be a 60-year-old race car driver.
3: The original film starred Tom Cruise with his ex-wife, Nicole Kidman, and Robert Duvall and was a smash hit at the box office. Days of Thunder 2 is set to be released June 2nd of 2028.
2: Melissa, that is basically your wheelhouse of when movies, you know, existed to you.
3: That was a great movie. I remember seeing it.
2: So are you excited for Days of Thunder 2?
3: It wasn't one of my favorites. If I'm going Tom Cruise, I'm going obviously Top Gun and Risky Business. Mm-hmm. Days of Thunder would be on my kind of I would even go The Outsiders Tom Cruise.
2: Have you seen that ad for Days of Thunder? That thing that looks like a sex toy that you stick on the inside of a car door when you hold on to it to pull you up when you go to stand up? Oh, maybe it's just popping up in my freaking thing because I have sciatica.
3: What?
2: Yeah. It looks like a sex toy, and you stick it on the side of the car door when you open the car door, and then you grab it, and then you can pull yourself up out of the car.
3: I thought you were talking about Papa Dent, the thing you put in the side of the car to pull out. No, I don't know what you're talking about.
2: Well, you'll see it in the Days of Thunder sequel, because there's no way Tom Cruise is going to get in and out of a race car without one of those.
3: Okay, I was wondering where that was going. And if that starts coming in on my algorithm, I'm going to kill you. And the story that is taking over social media is the instant rise and fall of one fake NFL player named Dejon Love. Federal authorities arrested and charged two men, one of whom repeatedly posed as a San Francisco 49ers player for defrauding more than two dozen women out of about $1.3 million. Dejon Love, 35 years old, and Taylor Jamie Chan, 18, were arrested in Boise, Idaho, and charged the duo with conspiracy to commit wire fraud. Love and Chan began their scheme in February of 2022, with Love meeting multiple women through dating apps. And in the dating profiles and on social media, he would create fictitious personas, including repeatedly presenting himself as a member of the 49ers. This went on for 4 years, where they would create fictitious investments to defraud women in California, Idaho, Washington, and Oregon. A lot of women are now coming out of the woodwork saying they were also scammed by him and releasing videos like this of him talking about his life.
0: I own a $15 million home in Malibu on the beach. I own a $20 million home in Beverly Hills that I just bought in March of last year, or this year, no, last year, in 2023.
2: I forgot when I bought that million.
0: I also own a beach house in Southeast Miami, Florida, and I own a penthouse on Billionaire's Row.
3: I mean, we can clown this guy all we want, but the fact of the matter is he did this for 4 years. He got away with it for 4 years.
2: He got their money and smashed them. Now he's living on a farm just chilling with duck chickens.
6: To some degree, I think I could have gotten away with it. You got to be a jerk. I'm not a jerk.
2: As long as you have people stupider than you, then you're good.
6: But remember when we went to, I believe it was former Patriots, Danny Amendola's.
3: Yes. And people thought you were a player.
6: I was a player simply for being black and being somewhat in shape.
2: I went to, I used to go to Red Sox. They used to have like bowling charities and stuff.
3: Yep.
2: And the number of middle-aged white men who have a baseball that has been desecrated because they saw one guy come up to me who said, "Love the show. Can you sign this for me?" And I signed it. Everybody else came over with a ball that was already signed by a bunch of Red Sox that won the championship. "Can you sign this?" And I'm like, "Do you know who I am?" They go, "No, but you know, you guys did had a great season." I'm like, "Okay."
3: Wow.
2: They must have thought I was a middle infielder or something like that.
6: People are desperate for whatever reason to be attached to someone who is a celeb or supposedly like doing something. So if you can just come off like you are important, like this guy, there's a lot of people that will want to be attached to him. Crazy.
3: I mean, he's gonna be in jail most likely for a long time now, but I mean, hey, he was getting away with it for 4 years. He got away with it. Here is Leroy with your good news.
6: Right. Sometimes a player leaves a city, but the city never leaves the player. That's exactly what we're seeing with Jaylen Brown and Boston. Yes, that's the right music right there. If I get emotional, y'all, say a prayer. After 10 seasons in a Celtics uniform, a championship, countless battles, and a whole lot of growth, Brown is now headed to Philadelphia. Yeah, he's going to Philly, but his connection with Boston clearly isn't going anywhere. Yesterday, JB held a farewell block party called the 741 Frequency Fest, and Celtics fans showed up to celebrate Brown and remind him that regardless of what jersey he's wearing next season, he will always be one of theirs. Brown, in turn, thanked Boston for believing in him, supporting him, and pushing him through some of the toughest moments of his career. And you know what? This is one of those moments that makes sports special. Sometimes the relationship between an athlete and the city they play for goes far beyond wins, losses, and contracts. Jaylen Brown gave Boston a championship, gave the city his heart, and now, even as he moves on, Boston is making sure he knows he'll always have a home here. And that's your good news. Shouldn't have been traded. I'm sorry. And good news is brought to you by the Massachusetts Educational Financing Authority, trusted by hundreds of thousands of families for nearly 45 years. Simplify your college planning with MEFA. Romero, don't.
2: No.
6: We're sensitive right now.
2: No. You're going to love what I'm going to say.
6: Okay.
2: I believe outside of Boston, fans, he wasn't as appreciated as he should have been, because somewhere, you know, the NBA nerds who are typing in, doing all the stats of like what makes a good NBA player, he doesn't fall into that category. You know what I'm saying? But like your eyes tell you that he's a good player. It's like that in all sports now. They're like, "Oh, what's that pitcher's exit velocity, or that guy," you know, and it's like, who cares? He's a good baseball player. Yeah, but he's not matching up to the what. He doesn't take as many pitches or draw as many walks. It doesn't matter. He hits 40 home runs. You know, so he's like one of those players where it's like maybe on paper, the nerds are like, "Oh, he's not that good." And it's like, well, he's an MVP who won a championship. So I think he's pretty damn good. So now it's the Sixers game. Do you think that they have an actual chance to win the championship? The championship.
6: No,
2: they got him. They got LeBron.
6: I think on paper they look phenomenal.
2: Yeah.
6: I don't know if all those egos, personalities are going to be able to coexist on a team.
2: Interesting. All right, cool. Get Up Crew. If you want to sit in the front row for Bruno Mars, we have your opportunity right after 9 o'clock. Hang out. My life.
7: What you need to do is be thankful for the life you got. You know?

0: 96.9, Boston's number one for throwbacks and today's best hip hop. Yeah. Good morning, everybody. It's the Get Up Crew. Romero, Melissa, and Leroy, and
1: yeah!
2: Melissa! I'm drunk and outside!
0: No, she's not. She's sad. She's sad. She had a tough day yesterday.
1: I'm very sad. Very sad.
0: She had to let me and Leroy know that she was crying all day yesterday and not right.
1: Yeah.
0: And I'm like,
1: it was a sad day.
0: Yeah. I got your message and I'm like,
1: Yep. Yep.
0: Should I say I'm sorry? I really don't know what she's talking about.
1: So do I you guys, the message. Let me ask you guys a question. Do you guys feel like you get an emotional attachment to people you follow on social media that you don't know?
0: 0%.
1: Really?
0: 0%. No.
3: No.
0: I have too many people in my life that I actually care about to be attached to some random.
1: I wonder if, I know it's not just me. I know a lot of people go through it the way I go through it, but
0: there
1: I'm wondering.
0: A lot of people that have your disorder.
1: Right. Am I in the minority here? Maybe I am.
0: I think you're not in the minority for social media addicted psychopaths.
1: Yeah. No, I just find it interesting how attached people like me get to people they don't know. And I knew it already, but yesterday it reached a certain level because with this situation, it's not a person. It's an animal. which makes it even weirder. I know.
3: Which that's why I didn't respond. I'm like, this dog you don't know is sick.
1: So there's, I had to deal with this already last year or the year before when Chooch died. He's a dog that I was following on Instagram that I just loved. Mm. But this one.
0: Everybody knows Chooch.
1: This one.
0: C-H-E-W-C-H or
1: no, C-H-O-O-C-H.
0: Oh, they should have named him Chooch like Chew.
1: No. This one hit me so hard. This dog was the very first animal I started following on social media. And he has become a part of my daily routine. And he makes me so happy. Tucker the Golden Retriever. If you guys don't know who Tucker the Golden Retriever is, he has a son named Todd and lives with Linda, his mom.
0: Oh,
1: yes.
0: Todd's dad died?
1: Mrs. Linda and Mr. Linda. So Tucker is a Golden Retriever. And anybody who's ever owned a Golden Retriever knows that their lifespans are not as extensive as, you know, the average dog. For whatever reason, Golden Retrievers are more susceptible for. I mean, Romero, you know, you've owned Goldens.
0: Listen, I've come to learn that all the best dogs have the shortest lifespans.
1: Yeah.
0: They're like, we're going to give you awesomeness for about 8 to 10 years if
1: right.
0: you're lucky.
1: Then you go to like Great Danes and it's even less. Like, it's just, it's really sad. And I knew that Tucker's Day, whenever it came, was going to hit me hard. I actually bought a Tucker Stuffy. My cat Stuffy. I know, but I bought a Tucker stuffed animal like a couple years ago and it's in my house. But Tucker's mother, Mrs. Linda, came on and posted an Instagram story yesterday saying that Tucker had been diagnosed with cancer. Mm-hmm. I lost it.
0: You started
1: lost
0: crying?
1: It. I was at breakfast. I started crying. And the server came over and was like, are you okay? My friend, why?
0: So it was just you and your friend and you start crying. Because I'm just trying to be like.
1: She wasn't there yet. I was sitting at the table alone, which made it worse. Okay, and the server came over and started giving me a hug and was like, are you okay? I was like, actually, shout out to Anna Maria. She was like, are you okay? I'm like, oh, no, I'm fine. And then I started feeling and looking ridiculous as to how to explain to her why I was crying.
0: Well, yeah. I mean, and if I'm in that restaurant, I'm like, somebody just got stood up for their freaking meat.
1: Yeah, and you know, I just want to give a shout
0: out. No, it's not that Tucker's got
1: Tucker.
0: Cancer. And be like, Tucker.
1: Yeah,
0: is that your dad?
1: He's gone through the first round of chemo, and supposedly he's reacting very well to it. But you know, still, the prognosis isn't really great. He's 8, so it's really sad.
0: Yeah.
1: But yeah, no, I just wanted to.
0: I mean, yeah. Listen, I'm sorry. I just don't get attached to stuff like that. So it's like I'm saying the words "I'm sorry" with like as little emotion as you could possibly have behind it. Maybe
1: I wish
0: could be
1: I
0: a little
1: didn't.
0: More.
1: No.
0: Leroy, can you give her a little?
3: It's weird. Attached, no. Sympathetic, yes, but it's in the moment, and then I move on.
1: But you guys follow people on social media, and you are fans of people, certain influencers. You're telling me that if something were to happen to one of them, you wouldn't feel a little bit of like. This sucks.
0: I'm honestly the worst person to ask because to me, it's an appliance and. The level of you could not have a lower level of attachment to anything that I follow on social media than I do. if one of them died, I probably wouldn't even notice because it's not like I check in daily. It's like if it doesn't pop up as I'm scrolling, I'm over it.
3: There's nobody I check in with on a daily basis.
1: Wow.
3: Like that.
1: There's another one. There's a cat named Jiggy Smalls. He's a dwarf cat. And if something happens to that cat, I'll probably need a day off. Same thing with Tucker. Like when that day comes, just leave me alone. Seriously. So between Tucker and then there's this fat cat named Jasmine. And now there's this fat orange cat named Pumpkin that now Pumpkin actually is going for the title of the cutest cat in Cincinnati. So between all of them.
0: Cincinnati?
1: Yes.
0: You can even get a local animal to be.
1: Romero, you have no idea.
3: Can I please get a little bit of if ever you're
1: yes. Oh, don't make me cry.
0: So what did you tell the server when they came over and hugged you?
1: I told them I'm crazy and there's a dog that I follow that just got diagnosed with cancer and I don't know what I'm going to do.
0: They went to the back and they were like, I'm about to make some money.
1: Oh my God. I do know Nala stomps. I love Nala too.
0: Dear Lord.
1: Oh. Anyways. So
3: Real quick, I just got to ask this question. Melissa, you feel this way. I think you already answered this, but you feel this way about humans too?
1: No, of course I do.
3: I'm saying on the same level. Do you feel this way about humans?
0: That you know.
3: That
1: I know?
3: Oh, damn. I was saying yes. On social media.
0: So
1: if they give me, if they give me as much joy as these animals do, yes. Because there are people I follow on social media that give me as much joy. Yes, yes.
0: No, not on social media. Humans that you know and interact with.
1: That's a given, of course.
0: Like your friend Josh from the casino hits you up and goes, I have cancer. Are you going to cry or are you just going to come in here and tell us
1: again?
0: My friend Josh has cancer.
1: How much I know them and how much they've impacted my life.
0: This human being that interacts with you, it won't be as important as the dog that you see.
1: It depends. Well, obviously, are you asking me if I'm going to cry or if I'm going to be sympathetic? Of course I'm going to be sympathetic.
0: Are you going to cry over your pancakes like you did over this dog?
1: Well, I just cry in general. You guys know me. I cry at the drop of a dime. So it doesn't really mean much.
0: I feel like that's a no.
1: Shut up.
0: We got a second date update on 10's coming up and tickets for Bruno Mars. Your chance to sit in the front row after.

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1: 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All right. We got a classic Hall of Fame second date update on the 10th coming up next. And this hour, your chance to be at the Bruno Mars show this weekend. In the front row, baby.

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3: Hey, Wes.
4: What up?
3: What up, man? You're looking for Shannon?
4: That's exactly right.
3: Okay, what happened? Talk to us.
4: All right, so we've been seeing each other for a while,
3: mm-hmm.
4: and I'm just going to save you time, all right? I know I f***ed up.
5: I love when they start out like this.
3: That's beautiful.
5: This
3: okay.
5: is great.
3: What'd you do?
4: This is so f***ing stupid. Okay, so we're watching the Captain America movie,
3: uh-huh.
4: and I just get into that stupid conversation of like, if you could have any superpower, what would it be? And she gets grimy and said invisibility so that she could catch people talking about her.
3: Yeah.
4: So I was like, if we're going to go in that direction, then I'd be a shapeshifter. So I could turn into her my ex-girlfriend's boyfriend. And while we're having sex, I would turn into her dad so that she could cry for life.
5: Okay, hold on.
6: What?
5: That is the most random and creepy... request.
3: What is wrong with you?
5: I feel like you've thought about this before.
3: That is so specific.
4: Yeah.
3: So you would turn into your ex-girlfriend's current boyfriend, start yeah. having sex with her, and in the middle of sex, okay. turn into her father?
5: Okay.
4: Exactly.
5: Weirdo.
6: What a sick mind.
4: Yeah, that was okay. And that was basically her reaction too.
3: Yeah.
4: And she calls me a sick and... We went out a few times after that, but I was like, I could tell she didn't like look at me. She didn't look at me in the same way.
3: Yeah, no, because you're crazy.
4: Whatever, she started it. Okay, okay.
5: Oh, wait, hold on. How did she start it?
3: Because she said, I want to catch people talking about me so I would be invisible, and you were like, hold my beer.
4: Yeah. Okay, hold on. Originally, I was going to say Wolverine, so I could be like, f***ing UFC God.
3: Yeah.
4: But she went low, so I was like, I took her to the gutter.
5: Yes, you did.
3: All right. I mean...
4: that's a good defense, right?
3: I'm glad that we know what we're getting into when she goes, that guy's a sick f***. And we'll say, he was just joking. He heard you go low. He wanted to go lower. That's not really what he wants. He really wants to be Wolverine. He doesn't want to be. Oh my God. That is phenomenal. Okay, Wes, just please do me a favor. We're going to call her next. Just shut up. Let us do the talking, okay?
4: Okay.
3: All right. Second date update on the 10s.

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2: We just spoke to Wes, and Wes is looking for Shannon. And luckily, Wes knows what he did. All right, so Wes and Shannon were having a random... It's what couples do. They have random conversations. And theirs was, if you could have a superpower, what would it be? And Wes said that originally he was going to be like, oh, you know, I was just going to say, like, I want to be Wolverine so I could heal and I could fight in the UFC and kick everyone's ass. But Shannon started off and she said that she wanted to be invisible so she could basically, like, catch people talking crap about her. So then Wes said, oh, we're going there? Well, in that case, I'd like to be a shapeshifter. Now, a shapeshifter is somebody who can change from one person to another. So, like, Melissa, I could change into you and I could change into Pebbles or whatever. But he didn't just say he wanted to be a shapeshifter
3: He had a whole plan.
2: Oh, no, he had a plan. God. Wes wanted to be a shapeshifter. He wanted to shapeshift into his ex-girlfriend's current boyfriend. Try and follow along. And Wes, if I'm saying anything wrong, just you can correct me. He wants to shapeshift into his ex-girlfriend's current boyfriend. He wants to start having sex with the ex-girlfriend. And in the middle of sex, he wants to shapeshift into the girl's father so that he could scar her for life.
4: Oh, yeah.
2: He's still defending it. This is great.
4: For real.
2: Yeah. And he said after that Shannon never looked at him the same. And honestly, Wes, we can't see you, but we're not looking at you the same. But anyway, now we know what Shannon's gonna say when we mention Wes's name. So please, Wes, just stay quiet. Let us do the talking. We're gonna try and hook you up here, okay?
4: Cool.
2: All right, hang on.
5: Hello.
2: Hi, is this Shannon?
5: Jesus. Now what?
3: Oh, God.
2: Now what? No, Shannon, can we explain why we're calling it Romero, Pebbles, and Melissa, the Get Up Crew show?
5: Listen, whatever you're trying to sell me, I don't want it.
2: No.
5: Take off.
2: Let me explain. So we got your phone number from a gentleman that would love to go on a date with you. It's a guy that you know. Okay, and he gave us your phone number, and we're asking you on a date on his behalf, but the reason that we're asking you on a date on his behalf is because if you agree to it, we will pay for the date, so it's not a blind date. You will pay for the restaurant, the day, the time, so we're talking one date, free food, free drinks, just to see if you and this guy have a chemistry.
5: So, I get a free meal for just one date with some random dude.
2: Yeah, but he's not even random. You know him.
5: Oh, God. I already know who you're going to say.
2: You do? Who do you think it is?
5: It's Wes, right?
3: Uh-oh.
2: It is Wes. So is that a good thing, hearing Wes's name?
5: Hell no. He's a f-ing bitch.
4: Yo, what? What are you letting call me a bitch? Can I defend myself now?
2: Wait, hold on. Okay. I gave you explicit instructions to be quiet. Okay, so Shannon, Wes is on the phone right now listening.
4: Whoa. Why are you calling me a bitch? Is this because of some superhero power thing?
5: What the f*** is the superhero power thing?
4: What do you mean? What, remember when I said I wanted to f*** my ex-girlfriend and then turn into her dad
5: okay.
4: And f*** her head? That's not it.
6: Oh, my God.
5: No, that was ridiculous, but that was all hypothetical. I actually saw you being a bitch.
4: When
5: you cried inside the restaurant, you...
4: Whoa, wait.
2: What? He cried inside of a restaurant?
4: I did not cry. I just got a little misty-eyed. There's a difference.
3: What happened?
2: Why?
5: Because of stupid wrestling. That's why.
2: He was crying?
3: Why
2: were you crying?
4: Hold on. You're going to make it sound worse than it is, okay? Let me tell the...
5: Yeah. No, I'm telling the story.
2: Yeah, hold on. Can let her tell the story. I'm very confused. You were in a restaurant and started crying about wrestling.
5: Yeah, so he grabs his phone,
2: uh-huh.
5: And he's watching wrestling because his friend told him to.
2: Uh-huh.
5: And he's so into it, and all of a sudden, next thing I know, he's crying like a little girl inside the restaurant.
4: Okay.
2: What?
4: Okay. Off. That's not what happened. Okay, can I tell the truth though?
2: Please do. What's your defense?
4: Okay, so I don't know if you guys watch WWE or not,
2: mm-hmm.
4: but John Cena is a wrestler And for my entire childhood, he was the number one good guy, okay?
2: I know what you're talking about. He turned bad. I mean, I've talked about this many times myself. I didn't cry when I've talked about it. You're talking about him turning bad guy?
4: Yes, thank you.
2: Okay.
4: And when I saw it, I just got,
3: That didn't mean he was justifying it.
2: Yeah.
4: Look, I just got a little emotional because it just kind of brought back memories of my childhood.
2: Yeah.
4: And that's just like, I didn't cry.
5: Yeah, your lips started quivering and tears started coming out of your eyes. I mean, if that's not crying, what is?
4: But I'm being quiet about it. F*** you. You're acting like I was leaving home with a 2-year-old woman.
3: This guy's f***ing you.
5: I don't give a f*** what you think. Crying is crying, and you cried. You cried like a little bitch. And it was all over full restaurant.
2: Wait, hold on. So you're inside the restaurant, you're looking at your phone, and you start crying. And like, you didn't think this might have been the thing that made her not want to see you? Why didn't you tell us that?
4: Because she didn't say anything at the time. What are we talking about?
5: I was too embarrassed to talk. You were crying about acting.
4: Okay. Honestly, this, okay? I'm sick of hearing that wrestling is fake. Bullshit. Okay.
3: Is it not? I don't get it.
4: Excuse me.
3: I'm sorry.
4: How is it okay to cry during a movie
3: when
4: the cartoon lion dies? Okay. But all of a sudden, I'm a bitch for crying about my childhood hero who I met when I was like 12 turning bad? Huh?
2: He couldn't handle him kicking Cody in the nuts?
4: No, hell no.
2: I mean, he has a good story there, Shannon. That's what it was. It was his childhood hero turning bad. That's why he cried. You couldn't, you can't accept that?
5: No, it's different. I mean, we were sitting at a table in a restaurant and you're 30. That's why.
3: I feel bad about the crying thing isn't like, I think men should be able to cry without criticism, but the whole, you know, over wrestling is a little questionable. Yeah. I think.
2: Okay. I'm torn because I love the wrestling thing, but I also don't know about, just imagine like you're at the table next door and you see this guy pick up his phone and he's looking at it. And then all of a sudden a tear starts coming. Like, are you thinking like family member died or something?
3: Right.
2: You're not thinking, oh my God, John Cena and The Rock are both, they aligned against Cody Rhodes for the big WrestleMania match.
4: Anyway, that was real.
2: No, I'm just, okay, Shannon, would you be willing to give him another opportunity if he promises not to do this again?
5: Hell no. He cried because a man kicked another man in the balls. That's a bitch move.
4: You know what? F*** off, you lying bitch. F*** you. F*** you.
2: He's so mad.
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1: Get up, crew. Ramiro, Melissa, and Leroy. Can you name the celebrity who said this? Blank, talking about her husband, so it's a female, cried when they went to college, talking about their kids.
2: Oh, I already know.
1: And I was like, bye. Now Friday nights aren't wrecked with terror and fear about, where are you? Where are you? I don't miss them. Unquote.
2: I already know.
1: You already know, Leroy? Melissa,
2: do you know?
3: I don't know. Give me a hint.
1: Former First Lady of the United States.
3: Oh. Obama's. Yeah.
1: Michelle Obama. Michelle Obama said she's not going to miss her kids.
2: Yes. She
1: wasn't sad when they moved out.
2: I wish mine could stay with me forever.
1: Really?
3: Aww.
2: Forever.
1: Yeah.
2: They got to want that, which I doubt. But yeah. I just had an incident with my 18-year-old over the weekend.
1: Yeah.
2: Where it was just like, yep, he's pulling away. He was out. He had himself a good time Saturday. Carnival was going on. And I was like, yo, hey, be safe, be safe. And I said, please let me know when you get home. So he got home. And then when I got home, I had just dropped off his brothers because they came with me to the BKFC event. And then I got a text. He's not home. I said, what do you mean he's not home? And lo and behold, I look and it's like 1-2 in the morning. He's in Rhode Island at a party, at a club.
1: Yeah, yeah.
2: And I said, dang, it's over. Wow. I wish they would want to stay with me in my house forever, but it's over. It's over.
1: Yeah, yeah.
2: Shell's bugging.
1: You're basically like in that empty nest mode, you could say.
2: I fear it. I really do fear it. You don't?
1: I mean, by the time my kids are all gone, I'm going to be a senior citizen. I might have Alzheimer's at that point.
2: Stop.
1: Yeah.
3: What is it, Leroy, about the fact that you want to keep them home forever? Is it like you feel like you're losing your friend? Like, obviously, your kids are your friends.
2: My kids, my friends, I think we take for granted the energy that's in a house when everyone's in.
3: Okay.
1: My God, that is true.
3: Yeah.
1: Friday night. I was home alone Friday night. My wife took the kids away for the weekend. I was going to meet them Saturday. All my older kids, they're doing their thing. Mm-hmm. I was home alone and I was so, I don't want to say like depressed, but it felt weird. I was lower than higher. Yeah. I was kind of like, oh. Yeah.
3: Like something was missing.
2: Right.
1: Yeah, but like something was missing and it made me a little bit sad. Mm-hmm. Like I kind of. You know, it's that weird thing. Like when there's a million things going on, you're like, I want a break. But then you get the break and you're like, no, I actually want things going on.
3: Actually, now that I think about it, are either of you ever alone?
1: I'm alone when I get up in the morning and like work out and drive to work.
3: No, in the house alone for an extended period of time.
1: I mean, real quick when I get home before, you know, stuff happens when the kids get out of school and stuff like that. That's when I take my nap and catch up because I know the craziness is going to start. So, yeah, no.
2: I'm at home. But yeah, my situation is a little bit different.
3: Yeah.
2: My kids don't live with me. So even when that went down, I struggled with it. But then when I am home alone, it's almost like I got to find something to do because it does, for me, it becomes a little bit depressing. It's just like,
3: wow,
2: there's nobody around. And then the other thing I got to say, just as a father, I love being able to protect and like, just help them out. And if I'm with them, there's more opportunities to do that. And when you're not, it's kind of like, hey, I know they're grown adults and they got to live their lives, but I wish I could just be around the corner right there to just be like, hey, watch out for this, watch out for that. I wish I could still hold their hands to go across the street.
3: Oh, that's so cute.
1: It's weird, man. Yeah. I try and act like stuff doesn't bother me though in front of them. I did. I dropped off my girl at school the other day.
3: Yeah, I saw the college pictures.
1: Enjoy, have fun.
3: Coming up though, you got your younger kids' first day of school.
1: Yeah, but I won't be in on Wednesday, guys.
3: Is that going to be emotional?
1: No, because it's Yes and no. It's like a different type of emotion. Yeah. There's having kids is a trip, man. Everything. It never stops because you're like, they're in this certain stage and then they get out of that stage that sometimes you want them to get out of, but they get into this other stage that comes with a whole new set of complications and stuff like that. And they're like, oh, I want them to, you know, whatever, grow up, be self-sufficient. Mm. But then they are, but then like you're worried at that point because you know all the challenges that come with being an adult, you know?
3: Right.
1: So, and with me, I got 5 kids, all different ages, all different stages. Different
3: phases, yeah, yeah.
1: So it's you know, I got
3: which
1: one.
3: Which I think is kind of cool. I feel like that would be cool because you're never, experiencing.
1: Never boring. That's all I ever say. When I married my wife, I go, I can only promise you one thing, and that it will never be boring. And she'll consistently remind me about that. She's like, when you said that never boring thing, I didn't think you. Can we make it a little bit boring?
3: I love it.
1: Yeah, it's crazy. But I still don't completely agree with Michelle. I do and I don't. Like, I like, you know, the not worrying stuff, but it's like you're always, it's part of having a human being, you know?
2: Yep.
1: I was arguing with my son the other day about who loved each other more. I was like, I love you more than this. He goes, no, you don't. And I said, you don't even understand. So I go, you legit don't understand. I go, you love that I feed you. You
3: can
1: love
3: you
1: that
3: I get your toys. Record those conversations. Yeah. I want to see that conversation. No,
1: yeah. Hold on, son. Hold on.
3: No, we're having this profound conversation. I know. It's obviously not genuine.
1: Okay, we're live. Hey, everybody. Hey, what's up, Melissa Chicken? And what's up, Leroy? Okay, say what you just said.
3: No, you're right. Maybe it would have to be Nicole that did it.
1: No. Same thing.
3: And have you not? No, meaning like, and you not know is what I'm saying.
1: Oh my God.
3: I would love to see those conversations. I would.
1: Maybe you could find somebody on social media who does that.
3: Yeah, but it'll look fake.
1: Yeah. They pretend to be authentic with that stuff. No. They're like, hey, I just happened to walk into this room and there's a camera set up in the corner recording. No. All right, we're out of here. Leroy's next and more chances for you to qualify for that Bruno Mars front row tickets coming up tomorrow.

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Boston's number one for throwbacks. And today's best hip hop coming up this hour. Let's see. We got music from Shaggy. We got some more music from, let's see, Drake, Snoop Dogg, Rihanna, Nelly, and more. 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

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Hot 96.9, Boston's number one for throwbacks and today's best hip-hop. So, Snoop Dogg biopic is coming out. And a little bit of last weekend, over the weekend, they showed us who's going to be playing who.

Yeah, Hot 96.9 Boston's number one for throwbacks. And today's best hip hop. I don't know what happened to the Red Sox yesterday. They got cracked 16-1 by the Yankees. They're going to take on the Mariners tonight at 6:45. Hopefully they can correct.

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1: Yeah. All right, let's go.

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2: I'm not afraid. 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If you're trying to get out, just follow me. 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

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And today's best hip hop, the BKFC at Fenway Park Saturday night. Spectacular. If you missed it, you missed out. Hopefully they'll come back to Fenway Park and put on another show. When they do, I'll tell you all about it. Hopefully they do. We'll see.

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1: It's Romero, yes. Of course, you've heard of me and you've heard of Melissa and Leroy. We're on Hot 969 with the second date update on the 10s every single morning. 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
1: Woo! 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

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Shout outs to Jaylen Brown, his entire team. Man, I feel like he should have been a Celtic forever.

0: Yeah, this album is dedicated to all the teachers that told me I'd never amount to nothing. To all the people that lived above the buildings that I was hustling from that called the police on me when I was just trying to make some money to feed my daughter.
1: Yeah, yeah.
0: And to all my peoples in the struggle, you know what I'm saying? It's all good, baby, baby.
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0: last week I told you about Busta Rhymes' new album, and now I want to tell you about Fat Joe's. Fat Joe has a new album out. Check it out. I think it's really good. It's reminiscent of like soulful hip hop.
1: Yeah.
0: Sometimes it feels like the Blueprint from Jay-Z, but in a good way. Go check it out. 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

the guy faking as a NFL pro football player for the 49ers. He's been arrested for scamming women out of $1 something million. But man, I can't believe it, but I can believe it. Scamming is at an all-time high.

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real quick, shout outs to the Savannah Bananas who had Gillette Stadium packed out. That's a beautiful thing. And now this day in hip hop history, August 31st, going back to 1959, Fab Five Freddy was born. Man, I love giving y'all a heads up on what's going on in the world of hip hop and the history of it. There it is. Enjoy the music, y'all. Kid Cudi, Dave.

Austin's number one for throwbacks and today's best hip hop. See you guys tomorrow morning with the Get Up Crew. 6 to 10, and then, of course, 10 to 2 with you. Live good, eat good, and please show your fellow man the utmost respect. It's your boy, Leroy, and

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Today is his birthday. 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
1: You know, tomorrow officially starts my birthday month. And Bruno Mars is going to be here on Saturday. Just kind of throwing that out there if anybody wants to get me a special gift. Actually, we're giving away tickets in the front row for the Bruno Mars show. Every morning in the Get Up Crew, you have a chance to win it. So make sure you wake up bright and early with us tomorrow for your next shot at those front row Bruno Mars.

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It's Mr. 305 checking in for the remix. 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

0: Shorty was such a bang. All of my ops, they diss. Please don't put me to the test. They tryna get back on the net. I'm tryna get back in the flesh. Yeah.
1: Shout out to everybody who's been sending me footage from last night's TLC Salt and Pepper and Vogue show and sending healing vibes out to T-Boz, who had to be hospitalized over the weekend for health issues. We know she battles sickle cell, so sending healing vibes to her. 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

Hey, big shout out to Bill Belichick. Actually won a game over the weekend. Yeah, Belichick's team, UNC, won their first game on Saturday. And yeah, the college football season's here. The NFL football season is just about here. I am so excited. It's fall. Hot 96.

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1: The girl next door, you know? I don't know what to do.
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People are loving my Selena tribute. Check it out. Melissa on the Radio on Instagram. And thank you to everybody who started following me from that video. Yeah, it's pretty funny. Hot 96.9.

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with the Jaylen Brown goodbye party. I mean, talk about saying goodbye, classy, came back. I mean, he's always given back to the community, and I'm so happy we were showing him the love that he truly deserves. Shout out to Jaylen Brown. It's Hot 96.9.

I just can't believe we're one day away from September. I mean, the fall is pretty much here. The best month of the year. My birthday, fall, football. I mean, what more do you want? 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

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It's Ramiro, Melissa, and me, Leroy. Laughs, crazy second date updates, and fun conversations right here on Hot 96.9. Can we pretend?

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It's your girl Melissa on the radio, Hot 96.9. Hope you're having a fabulous day. Coming up this hour, we got Rihanna, Ja Rule, Kanye. Here's Lil Wayne, Hot 96.9. Yeah,

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2: Right. It's Ramiro, yes. Of course, you've heard of me and you've heard of Melissa and Leroy. We're on Hot 96.9 with the second date update on the 10s every single morning. 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

0: a shebang. All of my ops, they diss. 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I'm tryna get back in the flesh. Yeah.
1: 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Sugar girl Melissa back tomorrow with the Get Up Crew. We'll have your tickets to see Bruno Mars in the front row. Your shot at those tickets happens first thing in the morning, so wake up nice and early with us. You have a great night. 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
2: Take my money. 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
1: All right, I'll be

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0: 69, Boss is number one for throwbacks. So today is Best Hip Hop. It is Babs. We're kicking it off with Don Toliver.
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